0: Mixtape.
1: 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Every motherfucking car nigga riding in his tent. 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I get them niggas 10, 20,000, make a spin. I pull a pistol out, make you holler if you hear me. Two pretty bitches.

0: Fucking respirei. 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
2: You all online trying to look up places. 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You got a smile that make you look amazing. 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

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I'm keeping on with my words, so strong. 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Blow your mind with the rock in front. 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

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ACL DJ Weekend. 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

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Heard that girl was a gold digger, it can't be true if she dated you. AP baby blue, papers pink, I probably hate me too. You ever spent six figures and stared at Baylor? Look what you made me do.